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KREE Perterville Douglas, Colorado. KHUI Alamosa. In New Mexico, KDUO Columbus. KYOL Jama. 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And in Wyoming,

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1: When President Trump announced an anti-crime task force in Memphis last fall, federal and local officials never mentioned immigration enforcement as a goal. But the first few months shocked the community.
2: It was very evident that this was an immigration operation at its core.
1: Trump says he wants to replicate the Memphis task force elsewhere. I'm Elsa Chang. 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
1: When President Trump announced an anti-crime task force in Memphis last fall, federal and local officials never mentioned immigration enforcement as a goal. But the first few months shocked the community.
2: It was very evident that this was an immigration operation at its core.
1: Trump says he wants to replicate the Memphis task force elsewhere. I'm Elsa Chang. 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
3: 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That heat advisory remains in effect. It's dreadfully warm. That will remain in effect until 8 o'clock tonight. Heat index over 105. High temperature expected to hit 98 today with sunshine. Tonight, partly cloudy. We drop to 73. It won't be nearly as warm tomorrow. So still making a high of 90 with partly sunny conditions. A slight chance, of some showers tomorrow. For Wednesday, sunny, a high of 92. A good chance of showers on Thursday as we climb to just 88 degrees for the high. And a high of 85 with another chance of showers expected for Friday. It's 3 o'clock. Up next, it's The World here on Siouxland Public.

0: 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I'm Carolyn Beeler.
1: And I'm Marco Werman. Thank you, as always, for listening. We'll see you right back here tomorrow.
2: 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By the PRX Ambassador Council, whose members include Serena Altschul, John and Kimberly Morch, Christopher Sakara, Jennifer Carroll, Belinda Kylie, Lawrence Hall, and Dan Tauber. 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
3: Good afternoon. It is 3:59 p.m. This is Siouxland Public Media, KWIT Sioux City 90.3 and KOJI Okoboji 90.7, broadcasting from the campus of Western Iowa Tech Community College. I'm Brett Hayworth. Glad to be with you on another Monday. Hope you're enjoying it in spite of this just, such hot heat. I'm just going to say it that way. Yes. We're under a heat advisory until 8 p.m. throughout a good chunk of Siouxland today. Currently, we have 97 degrees in Sioux City, 94 in the Okoboji area, and the heat index makes it even more above 100 at currently here in the late afternoon. We'll drop down to about 73 overnight, and then 90 doesn't sound all that hot compared to the last 3 days that we've had, Saturday, Sunday, and today. Partly sunny and cooler. There's a slight chance of showers on Tuesday, when that high will be 90. Now it's 4 o'clock, and we're moving to All Things Considered here on Siouxland Public Media.
4: We're making veterans as we speak. We're in combat in the Middle East. We're making combat wounded veterans right now.
5: As the Trump administration escalates strikes on Iran, the Pentagon is shifting how it provides information on American casualties in conflict.
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6: And I'm Sasha Favor. 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
7: It was a eureka moment for us. Oh, there is a bug which could potentially explain...

0: Good afternoon. It is 5:59 p.m. This is Siouxland Public Media, KWIT Sioux City 90.3 and KOJI Okoboji 90.7, broadcasting from the campus of Western Iowa Tech Community College. I'm Brett Hayworth. Glad to have you along here throughout, all things considered, the whole afternoon, the whole morning, however long you've been here with us. We're about to move into an evening of music. In a few seconds, that begins with World Cafe, and then at 8 p.m. we go to SPMPM, our locally produced music show. It is currently 96 degrees in Sioux City, 95 in the Okoboji area, and the heat advisory goes until 8 p.m. this evening. Please enjoy your evening.
1: Thundercat is pretty sure he has ADHD. Here's how he describes what it's like inside his brain.
2: Like when you used to be able to turn between channels and it'd be white fuzz. There's so much of that that I just, it's like it's decorated the walls of my house.
1: Now, even if you don't have ADHD, you might feel like we are living in an age of distraction. But as Thundercat says, that's not all bad, and it can actually fuel creativity.
2: Sometimes the distraction is good because it allows it to become something else for you.
3: I'm sorry, girl.
1: Thundercat joins me to talk about his new album, appropriately titled Distracted, today. I'm Raina Duras, and this is World Cafe.
4: This is National Native News. I'm Jill Freitas. California is moving forward with what could become the second largest tribal land return in state history. The California State Water Resources Control Board has approved $25 million in financing to help the Quartz Valley Indian Reservation acquire nearly 40,000 acres of the Scott River headwaters in Northern California's Klamath River Basin. The acquisition would return ancestral lands that include salmon-bearing streams, cultural sites, forests, and critical drinking water resources to tribal stewardship. Quartz Valley Indian Reservation Chairman Leonard Lincoln says the project marks a truly historic moment for the tribe. He says for a tribe that was once terminated and subsequently confined to just 2,000 acres, reclaiming nearly 40,000 acres of our ancestral territory is a monumental victory

0: Thundercat, You Left Without Saying Goodbye on World Cafe. It's a song from his new album, Distracted. We are going to say goodbye, though. I'm not going to leave you without saying goodbye.
1: I'm going to show you my feet.
0: Oh, my. Well, all right. Turn these mics and cameras off.
1: I'm going
0: off.
1: To.
0: Thundercat has been my guest.
1: Blur out the feet shot.
0: Yeah. It's censored feet shots on the World Cafe Instagram if you want to check those out. Thundercat is my guest today. Thank you so much. This has been so much fun.
1: Thank you for having me.
0: The record is so great.
1: Thank you.
0: I'm Raina Duras, back in a moment with more World Cafe.
2: 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The exhibition highlights the history, artistry, and cultural significance of this regional treasure. Information available through the Sioux City Arts Center. A very hot night. We've still got a little bit left on that heat advisory. That won't expire until 8 o'clock. So let's just keep listening to the radio as World Cafe continues.
0: Before that quick break here on World Cafe, you heard my session with Thundercat. You got to check out the video for that, even if it's just for his outfit, which includes a Star Trek shirt that I was very, very jealous of, and a giant metal chest plate. Just go watch it yourself. You can go to youtube.com/worldcafe or worldcafe.org. Thundercat is a big fan of your next artist. And fun fact, Thundercat's brother, Robert Bruner Jr., worked as a session musician with this guy at his Paisley Park studio. Here's Prince, Raspberry Beret.

0: Chance to Bleed. That's Kurt Vile. That's this hour of World Cafe. Thanks again to Thundercat for such a fun conversation earlier this hour. And thanks to World Cafe producer Miguel Perez for his work on that session. Also, thanks to our affiliates across the country who bring you this show on the air and the whole team who make it happen here. We produce it at WXPN at the University of Pennsylvania in Philadelphia. I'm Raina Duras. Thanks for listening to World Cafe from NPR.
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3: Join Nick Spitzer coming up a little bit later on tonight. It's on American Roots. That begins at 10 o'clock right here on Siouxland Public Media, KWIT Sioux City 90.3 and KOJI Okoboji 90.7, broadcasting from the campus of Western Iowa Tech Community College. We're going to move back into World Cafe. The second half of the program is nigh. We've got LCD Sound System and Kevin Morby coming up, and something from Peter Gabriel, too. It's 7 o'clock.
0: Earlier this month, Alabama Shakes finally announced details for their first new album in 11 years. I'll tell you about it and share this new song from them coming up. 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
1: Get away with me, I think I love you. Get away with me, I think I love you.
0: All those tunes and more on the way. I'm Raina Duras, and this is World Cafe. First, a song about an outsider who lives in a dump on the outskirts of town who gets to live out his fantasies on the radio, which is coincidentally exactly how I got started. Peter Gabriel, On the Air.